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Music by Shankar Jaikishan and the song is written by Shailendra. 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